to get to me? What would you say to have your way? Would you give up or try again? If I hesitate to let you in, no, would you be yourself or play a role? Tell all the boys or keep it low. If I say no, would you turn away or play me off? Or would you stay up if your first shit don't succeed? Then dust yourself off and try again. You can dust it off and try again and try again. Cause if your first shit don't succeed, you can dust

Take it to me, what would you say to have your way? Would you give up or try again? Never hesitate to let you in. Know what you be yourself or play a role. Tell all the boys or keep it low. If I say no, would you turn away or play me off? Or would you stay up if at first you don't succeed? Touch yourself off and try again. You can dust it off and try again and try again. Cause if at first you don't succeed, you can dust it off and try again. You can dust it off and try again and try again. Cause if at first you don't succeed, you can dust it off and try again and try again.

unpredictable reality. Unpredictable reality. Unpredictable reality has become the algorithm that is able to solve a whole series of questions. Unpredictable reality has become the algorithm that is able to solve a whole series of questions in a single manner. All series of questions in a single movement. It's a rule of transformations that allows you to move from one chain of symbols to another. Look at all the cardinal points. The future is discovered at the turn of each pathway. Spheres and lines with invisible dimensions. The future is discovered. Spheres and lines with invisible dimensions. It is in the place that we tamed the future. It is in the place that we tamed the future.

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After all, lived reality is always a construction of the imagination.

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Entering the dome's protection once again. You are entering the dome's protection once again.

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The water now is vanished from your hand. Human consciousness flows like a stream. Consciousness is a very rare and precious thing. Let's go. Let's go. Look in front of you. This is the cradle of your civilization. This is the cradle of all times.

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Unpredictable reality. Unpredictable reality has become the algorithm that is able to solve a whole series of questions. Unpredictable reality has become the algorithm that is able to solve a whole series of questions in a single manner. All series of questions in a single movement. It's a rule of transformations that allows you to move from one chain of symbols to another. Look at all the cardinal points. The future is discovered at the turn of each pathway. Spheres and lines with invisible dimensions. The future is discovered. Spheres and lines with invisible dimensions. It is in the place that we tamed the future. It is in the place that we tamed the future.

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After all, lived reality is always a construction of the imagination.

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Entering the dome's protection once again. You are entering the dome's protection once again.

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The water now is vanished from your hand. Human consciousness flows like a stream. Consciousness is a very rare and precious thing. Let's go. Let's go. Look in front of you. This is the cradle of your civilization. 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

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What would you say to have your way? Would you give up or try again? Never hesitate to let you win. Know what you be yourself or play a role. Tell all the boys or keep it low. If I say no, would you turn away or play me off? Or would you stay up if your first shit don't succeed? Then dust yourself off and try again. 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

0: 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Anyway, I did make a mess. The mess is real. Mind you, I scraped my knee open, both knees. You know, but when I get in this trance-like state, when I get possessed by the magic for all of you, it's meant to be cathartic. I don't want anyone confused. At the end of the day, it's love. 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Just to clarify, never forget.
1: Okay, now we have a special guest coming, Carlos.
0: Hey.
2: Carlos, you want the heels?
0: Sí, pero se van a suciar todas.
2: Sí, vamos a
0: hacer. Es acrílico.
3: Bueno, pero sí.
0: Vale. Pero de verdad que se va...
1: This is just going to be for the rock.
0: Someone needs to... alguien me den la mano para poder ponerme los tacones.
2: Espera, yo.
3: Sí, ahora cuidado porque te vas a resbalar. ¿Alguien le puede secar los pies?
0: No, da igual, yo no digo por la pieza.
3: Vale.
2: ¿Tenemos un make-up?
4: Sí.
2: Some
0: and Joe,
2: tissue?
0: Is my face fine?
2: Some tissue?
0: Have to also clarify something for Field because they are our sponsor for today. There's a lot that's improvised today and a lot that is very energetic, and we just want to clarify that this does not exactly express the views of Field as a company. This is my expression as Arca with their support. Thank you for understanding.
3: Vale, sí, ya. Cuidado que paso, ¿eh?
2: Yo. Sí. ¿Te la sostengo?
3: Sí. Y el otro
2: por aquí, ¿verdad? Sí. Hair.
0: Don't mind me if I get quiet. I'm still in it.
3: ¿Puedes recoger
0: I'm
3: el pelo?
0: In the trance.
3: ¿Puedes recoger el pelo a alguien?
2: Hair, please. Hair.
0: I already said, this is literally live. Y'all know that, right? It's actually live. So a lot is improvised in the moment.
3: This is gonna move.
0: As I flow.
2: Carlos, está bien por delante.
3: No, mejor así.
2: Y por delante está bien.
0: It's okay. It's like one more sequence.
2: Igual se me puede ayudar como incluso aguantar un poco el stop.
0: But yes, mutants, we do go into the alchemy of things. Transmuting the heavy into joy means catharsis at times.
2: Maybe on the last scene. ¿Cómo lo ves?
0: Also, I feel like being a balanced emotionally means feeling all your emotions, you know? Not only choosing the ones that are comfortable. So, we go in there to feel it all.
2: Need to aguantar con
3: esto. 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
0: Hazlo tú, que si no funciona todo.
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0: bien. ¿Y pueden tener solventes para quitarme esto de las uñas al final?
3: ¿Alguien puede...? Ah, para después del vídeo.
0: Es que se van a manchar, sí.
3: Vale. ¿Las uñas?
0: Sí. Son mis uñas.
3: Yeah.
0: No son acrílicas.
3: ¿Solventes?
0: Yeah. Or like, as soon as possible after, because they're my nails.
5: Of course.
0: And I have acrylic here.
5: Okay, let's wipe that off.
0: Also, there's a pebble in my heel. I need to take one shoe off and take a rock that's like between my foot and the shoe.
5: Okay, we need to take this one.
0: Yeah. Okay. That's fine. It's probably fine, babe. It was fine the first wife.
2: So we don't want you to.
0: It's okay. It's okay.
2: Okay.
0: Yeah.
3: sería?
0: Tienes que hablar más duro porque no te escucho.
3: ¿Para qué sería las spray?
0: No, yo no voy a tirar más spray.
3: Vale.

0: guys, when we go in the back to film also the laser wings, someone goes in the back.
1: Go around here.
2: And then you can see the palette one more time.
3: If there are wipes, I can start wiping my nails.
2: Okay.
3: Oh.
2: That's the one. Yeah, I'll take it to see that. Some wipes.
3: Thank you.

0: start the music, guys.
1: The last song?
0: We have three more songs left.
1: Which one's next?
2: Sorry, so Finisher?
1: We just did that one.
0: Futurality.
1: Okay, and then, so we have two left.
2: And Sueño is the last one.
1: Yeah, so Futurality and Sueño. Okay.
2: Yes. So when you're ready, I cue Futurality. You're ready?
3: 2 seconds.
1: I'm ready.
2: But copy that.
0: Okay, guys, let's get out.
2: Ahora.

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Tell all the boys or keep it low. 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

0: scratch card in the canal. 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Charlie calls from a photo set.
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Shadow sights on bank, on brink. Water cuts, water harrows, drowned at last where the rock narrows.

wild forces here grow. 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

Dark weather gathers to the north. A death in the storm, far out of her path. An aircraft down in mist and crag. Sweep searches for lost souls.

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Snowdrift, heather, wreckage, loss. 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

Ice holder, snow keeper, winter's fastness, storm maker. 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Time here is older. Garav Chodde, the rough corrie. Here, black rock looks into you. Here, your footsteps falter. This is a place where the spirit cracks. This is a place to turn you back.

Snow falls on a distant planet. Snow settles deep down into granite. Snow slow sinters into ice. White out, long winter. Here on the distant planet, river rises. Water wells up below the snow and flows away. Wells up, flows away. Here is where the heart falls. Here is where the heart fails.

פתוח לכל במידה שווה ועל יסוד הקישור.